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3: How do you become the person you've forgotten you ever were?
4: Take a deep breath. Close your eyes and imagine another time, another world. You were born in a palace by the sea.
5: A palace by the sea.
3: Could it be?
4: Yes, it's so. You rode horseback when you were only three.
3: Horseback riding, me.
5: Horse's name?
4: Romeo. 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
5: Charming child.
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0: Your best friend is?
1: My little brother Alexei.
2: Wrong! Your best friend.
1: I know who my best friend is.
2: What a temper.
1: I don't like being contradicted.
2: That makes two of us.
0: Continuing on.
1: I've had it, and I hate you both. I'm sorry that we ever met. 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
1: go!
0: Now, here's your great-aunt Olga.
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1: Yes, Mama.
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0: Now, don't let the past discourage you. 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

0: Wait a minute, bud. 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
1: I know what you mean, Twimble. From now on...

weighing 98 pounds, got sand in his face when kicked to the ground. 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

I've been on a bit of a journey trying to figure out where exactly I fit in this crazy world of showbiz. 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
0: For you, dear.
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1: Oh!
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0: 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Well, bully and congrats. 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
1: Don't you agree?
2: Yes, Miss Elizabeth Martin and her brother are quite humble, I agree. Now there's no need to dwell on what has passed. Let's look for what the future brings. And it could bring a thousand things.

0: I could finish this sentence, you'd see.
1: Sorry.
0: Mr. Elton is to be married. Now, I know this might be distressing for the moment, but in time, your heart and your pride will fully recover.
2: I see. Well, that is news. Pity I did not hear of it sooner. For then, I could have mentioned it in my conversation

0: And it came to pass, all that seemed wrong was now right. The kingdoms were filled with joy, and those who deserved to were certain to live a long and happy life. Ever after.
1: Ever after.
0: Journey over, all is mended, and it's not just for today, but tomorrow and extended. Ever after.
1: Ever after.
0: All the curses have been ended, the revival.

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They call me to tell it. The lives that we led when

0: people cried,
1: "You be a Newfoundlander, hey, hey, sit down right here. You'll feel better in a year."
2: Trying to ignore your doubts and fears,
1: "And you'll be a Newfoundlander."
3: Now we need a couple of volunteers. Who wants to become a Newfoundlander?
4: Right here!
3: Good man! Who else?
5: I have no idea why I put up my hand in Kevin's leg.
2: Oh my God, are you serious? Oh my God, you are serious.
5: Yes, I'm serious. Don't do it if you don't want to.
2: I won't.
3: Where are you from, buddy?
5: Los Angeles.
3: Hell, hey! Who else?
0: Us! We want to be Newfoundlanders!
3: All right. Where are you folks from?
0: Texas.
3: Texas! What part of Texas you from, buddy?
5: No,
0: I'm from Texas. He's from England.
3: Wait, now how does that work?
6: How does what work?
3: Well, how does your marriage work with you being in England, her in Texas?
0: We're not married.
3: I'm sorry. I assumed you were married.
6: No.
3: Well, would you like to be?
0: Well, why not?
6: Diana had two beers by then, so it was probably the alcohol talking.
0: I've never had more than one beer at a time before, so it was probably the alcohol talking.
6: I went and got her two more beers.
3: Now, the first part is the easiest. We'll soon get to the queasiest. I'll need you to repeat this mess.
1: When you become a Newfoundlander.
3: Cod speaks a different language, son. We add some S's and some rum. You'll have to try a good cod talk.
1: When you become a Newfoundlander. Hey, hey, soon you're dressed. Nothing scary, nothing yet.
0: You'll have to change the way you're dressed.
1: And you'll be a Newfoundlander. Hey, hey, to sing along. Nothing venture, just prolong.
3: There's 30 verses in this song.
1: And you'll be a Newfoundlander.
3: Ladies and gentlemen, this is Kareem. Back in World War II, an officer was stationed here and was offered some of this stuff. All the locals were tossed him back with our quiver, so he does too, and lets up to near Pearson. Everybody comes to see what's happening, says,
1: "What was that ungodly screech?"
3: And now it's your turn. Are you ready?
5: Jamaican rum.
4: Screech is horrific.
0: Screech is delicious.
4: And then they brought the cod.
5: The cod.
4: The cod.
0: The cod.
3: Now with every transformation comes a tiny bit of risk. You gotta walk the plank and there'll be blood or there'll be bliss. And it's a shame to be a Newfoundlander. Every person's weird, so don't be down. Just take the plunge. Go on. Kiss the fish. Ladies and gentlemen, this is a genuine, freshly caught Newfoundland cod. And if you want to become an honorary Newfoundlander, you'll have to give her a smooch. What?
2: If you kiss that, I am never kissing you again.
5: I'll risk it.
4: Kevin! I'm not kissing a fish.
0: Come on, I will if you will.
4: Oh my God, fine. Three!
0: I can't do it.
4: What? I just did.
3: Now you got it.

And then you pull over to the side of the road, you unbuckle your seatbelt, and you turn all the way around and look back at us, wearing the same dress in different colors. Sam's yellow, mine pink. And you say, "It's about time I told you about your father, girls." And you do. Right there in the car. You tell us his name was Benny, Benjamin Tate, though we'd known that part. You tell us how he was born in 1926 and that he was the sweetest, kindest Negro you ever knew. The most devoted father. You tell us how he worked for you at the Broadbend Nursing Home, the same place you spent your last days, Miss Julin. You tell us he was beloved. And then you tell us how, seemingly out of the blue, that in May of 1961, he drove to Mississippi to see the Freedom Riders. You said he called from the road, a payphone, said it was something he needed to do. You'd never known him to be political, to be politically minded, but he went, left here on May the 6th. And then you tell us that from what you could tell, from what you heard, he got caught up. Our father got swept up in the excitement of it all, in the significance of it all. And at their final stop in Jackson, Mississippi, he declared himself a freedom rider, even though he hadn't stepped foot on an actual bus. And he was arrested and assigned to Parchment Prison, where he served 30 days before he was released to return to Broadbend.

You guys. We all know the most important part of yoga is the instructor. So let us take it back to season one, Valencia, bitches.

0: Okay, this is not Mahjong.
1: Play.
2: I didn't say it was Mahjong. I said it was kind of like Mahjong.
0: How is this kind of like Mahjong?
1: Play.
2: It's kind of like Mahjong in that we're kind of playing for real money and that you are kind of really bad at it.
1: Play!
0: Fine, fine, fine. Two fours.
2: Nice.
0: Scoff now while you can, Mr. President.
1: Two sevens. Beat that.
2: Good one.
3: Good one.
1: Right?
2: But how's two kings?
1: Crap!
4: How about two aces?
1: Ha!
4: Asshole!
0: Asshole! You guys suck. Stupid rule. In one short hand or two,

0: If you can't play asshole like a grown-up, maybe you shouldn't play asshole at all.
1: Yeah, Tack. House rules. When Lo is president, you kiss the hand. With me, you do the lion tamer. With Chin, you do at your service. And with you, it's... Wait, what was it again?
2: Who cares? Tack's never been president.
3: Where did you park? You're supposed to be driving. Why are you even here?
1: Well, yeah, Chin, why are you here?
2: You were the one who told me to do work-life balance.
3: Oh my god, oh my god, oh my god!

0: president is gonna get paid. Just as soon as I make back all this money I just lost.
1: 10, 20, 30.
2: Hey, Lo, what would you do if you won $1 million at cards?
3: Send one third back home, throw a party with the rest.
2: Nice.
0: I'd buy a 2-bedroom in Manhattan and have Chin pay my maintenance with his rent.
2: What about you, Chin?
4: If I say it out loud, it won't come true.
2: Want to make it more interesting? If I'm the president next hand, you have to tell everyone who you were before you got here and why you came. Even if you're not the asshole.
4: And if I'm the president?
2: I'll give you all the cash in my wallet.
4: Even if you're not the asshole?
2: Come on, man. We all know Tack's gonna be the asshole.
0: Thanks.
4: I'll take your money.
2: Great.

0: At your service.
1: Pass.
2: I'm sorry?
1: I said pass.
3: Come on in. Rules are rules.
2: Yeah, rules are rules.
1: Yeah, I don't think so.
2: Are you serious? Do I look like I'm joking?
4: Man up, son. It's time to serve.
2: 140 in my wallet. Yours.
3: Come on, Aang. I cleaved 800 chicken legs at the restaurant to be here.
2: Look, you guys might be comfortable making fools of yourselves in front of total strangers, but I'm out. I gotta go to work. Give me the keys. I said, give me the keys, Chin. Thank you.
3: What a dick.

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Oh, yes, it's true, I can cry on cue, but so can you. I'm breaking down. I'm breaking down.

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He took his meetings in the boys' latrine. I used to cry. He'd

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1: Was the princess you?
0: And she fell in love.
2: Was it hard to do?
0: It was very easy. Anyone could see that the prince was charming. The only one for me.
1: Was he strong and handsome?
2: Was he big and tall?
0: There's nobody like him. Anywhere at all.
3: Did he say he loved you?
1: Did he steal a kiss?

0: life is insane.
1: That's the showbiz. My partner's a dud, my gown doesn't fit. The band is demanding a grand or they'll quit. My lawyer does shit.

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0: I'm using a chair.
1: I lost the Rolls Royce.
0: But what other choice than showbiz? I'm only a sham. Well, that's my appeal. The people need sham, 'cause the world is too real.
1: I know how they feel. I sit and reflect up there on my swing. Stenography lessons might just be the thing. I wish I could sing.
0: A 100 years from now, the name Harry Houdini will be gone and forgotten. And it wasn't even my real name. And Mama is gone.
1: My Stanny was shot.
0: But we carry on.
1: For like it or not, we're

0: Okay, you're now man and wife.
1: Jen, we're legally married.
2: Yeah. Now I can be a bitch.

0: Why are you talking like this? I'm not dreaming, am I?
1: Maybe, Mitch. Maybe you are. It's hard to say. Maybe you're dreaming us, or maybe we're dreaming you.
0: You're kind of freaking me out.

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Finally, I headed eastward for the ocean, and my only hope of survival, a boat out of England.

As I hastened through Covent Garden, Blackfriars and Billingsgate, more and more people joined the painful exodus. Sad, weary women, their children stumbling and streaked with tears, their men bitter and angry. The rich rubbing shoulders with beggars and outcasts. Dogs snarled and whined. The horses' bits were covered with foam, and here and there were wounded soldiers, as helpless as the rest.

saw tripods wading up the Thames, cutting through bridges as though they were paper. Waterloo Bridge, Westminster Bridge, one appeared above Big Ben.

Never before in the history of the world had such a mass of human beings moved and suffered together. This was no disciplined march. It was a stampede, without order and without a goal. 6 million people, unarmed and unprovisioned, driving headlong. It was the beginning of the rout of civilization, of the massacre of mankind.

The vast crowd buffeted me towards the already packed steamer. 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At sight of me, she began to fight her way along the packed deck to the gangplank. At that very moment, it was raised, and I caught a last glimpse of her despairing face as the crowd swept me away from her.

0: times like these, we have no words. 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Today, we come together to mourn the passing of Emily Dietz, devoted wife of Charles, beloved mother to Lydia. 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
1: You're invisible when you're sad.

0: Mrs. Tito! 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
1: Yeah, Tito, well, you can come back here and kiss my ass!
2: Not the words for an angel on her wedding day.
0: Let us begin. 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
1: It's okay. 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

0: a shot. 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
1: Don Del Canto, join us and the truth I now shall speak. I am Romeo of Verona, but so too am I the sworn son of Don Giovanni Del Canto.
2: Your what?

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0: So, you see, honey, everything turned out fine, because every girl, no matter how tough, has a little bit of Juliet inside her. But like you just saw, sometimes a Juliet doesn't recognize her Romeo, even when he's standing right in front of her.
1: You know, you really are something.
0: Uh-oh, you like that, huh? Okay, so let's extend the evening, and I'll tell you what really happened to Hamlet!

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1: I can't, Will.

0: Constance.
1: Oh, sorry.
2: No, you first.
1: Look, you don't have to tell me. But chances like this, they don't come every day. It's the city. You couldn't ask for a better opportunity to show the world who you are, what you're made of. Don't let it pass you by, because it might not come again. We only get so much time. You've got to use it. Otherwise, well, otherwise you might as well just...
2: Just be a clock.
1: Yes, just counting down the minutes until you stop. And I suppose all that is the reason that I wanted to tell you. What I mean is that I
2: have to go.

0: Billy! Billy, where you going?
1: We're looking for treasure.
0: I don't want you to, Billy. Let me go with you, please.
1: No.
2: No.
0: Billy. Let me have that.
2: No.
0: Billy.
2: Julie.
0: Billy, you gotta let me have that.
2: I ain't got no time!
0: No!

0: When you include the original flight, we were on the plane for probably 12, 13 hours.
1: We were on there 15 hours.
2: 20 hours.
3: 28 hours. We were on the plane for over an entire day.

0: allowed out of our seats, but not off the plane.
1: You never think about it, but airplane doors are 20 feet in the air.
2: And even if you survived the jump, they probably would have shot you.
3: You could go up to first class, you could stretch in the aisles.
4: They had three seats on each side. There was only one aisle in the middle.
5: Everyone knew every inch of that plane.
6: Our flight was full. There were children sleeping on the floor.
7: We had no way to get information.
8: This is before most people had mobile phones, and only a few.

0: phones in the backs of the seats.
1: But they don't work. Half the passengers on our plane don't speak English.
2: Even if we knew what was happening, we don't speak their language.
3: On our plane, we ask the flight attendants.
4: But the captain says not to say too much, and that's when rumors start flying. There was an accident.
5: An accident?
0: The U.S. airspace is closed.
6: For the first time in history.
2: Why won't she tell us what's happening?
0: The helicopter crashed in Pennsylvania.
4: The helicopter crashed in Pennsylvania.
1: Ma'am, I need to calm down.

0: pull out the Grey Goose.
1: Kevin and I were kind of hiding it because...
0: Because we didn't want to share it. Anyway, this woman, this hot mess behind us, kept completely freaking out.
2: I don't understand why they can't let us off. I mean, just to stretch our legs? I mean, really? I need to get some air. Oh my God, I need to get off this plane.
0: And my boyfriend Kevin, we're both named Kevin. It was cute for a while. Anyway, Kevin was not dealing with it well.
3: I'm going to kill her.
2: Excuse me? I would like to get off the plane. I am claustrophobic.
3: Excuse me, would you like some Xanax? Because you are freaking out, and it is freaking me out, and we are all freaking out.

0: flight attendants keep telling us nothing's wrong. But I've got kids, and I've got grandkids. I know when someone's hiding something. And when parents need their kids to stop asking questions, they start playing movies.
1: We ran through every movie we had. Legally Blonde, Dr. Dolittle 2, and Top 10.

0: you mind if I sit here? I need to get some work done. And there's some drunk people at the back of the plane singing at the top of their lungs.
1: No, of course. I'm Diane.
0: Nick, how you doing?
1: I'm worried about someone. He was flying today. I just wish there was some way to tell him where I am.
0: Newfoundland. Oh, no, you know that. You just can't tell him. Right. I'm hoping you're one of those people who laughs when English people say awkward things.
1: I just wish we knew what was happening.
2: What's happening?
3: What's happening?
4: Somewhere in between
3: your life
4: and your work.
3: When the world

0: seat with some of the other passengers when the pilot puts the radio on over the intercom and the whole plane goes silent when the president gives his speech.
1: I asked the American people to join me in saying a thanks for all the folks who've been fighting hard to rescue our fellow citizens and to join me in saying a prayer for the victims and their families. The resolve of our great nation is being tested, but make no mistake, we will show the world that we will pass this test. God bless.
2: You got through to the airline. Tom, I'm okay. Tell me what's happening out there. How bad is it? Tell me everything. Tom, who was in the air? No, no, I wouldn't have known them. No, no one on that airline. Charles, are you sure?

0: He thought you were awesome.
1: He thought I was awesome. My brother?
0: Definitely.
1: How?
0: Well, he said, there's nothing like your smile, sort of subtle and perfect and real.

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The morning light off the fire escapes. The nights in Bennett Park blasting Big Pun tapes. Summer missed this place, to tell you the truth. Kevin dispensing wisdom from his dispatch booth. Then at dawn, Vanessa at the salon. We gotta move on. And who's

0: Christmas. 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
1: What it do? Great sunlight this morning.
2: Yo, cuz, we fixed the grate.
0: Yo, what did I tell you about this punk?
2: You have to commission an artist while his rate is still good.
1: It's the first work in my new series. He hates it.
2: Shh. He's forming an artistic opinion.
0: You did this last night?
1: Yeah.
0: There goes my flight.
2: What?
0: Graffiti Peach, you're gonna need some new cans. Here's some money, finish up, there's been a slight change of plans.
1: Nice.
0: Listen up guys, you got a job, I'm not playing. You gotta go now, tell the whole block I'm staying. Well, go ahead, tell everyone we know, Sonny.

0: threads and the warped get mixed with the woof. 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
0: No, I don't.

0: You're a funny kid. I don't ever remember meeting a girl like you. What, are you trying to get me to marry you?
1: No.
0: Well, then what's put it into my head, huh? I wonder what it'd be like.
1: What?
0: Nothing. No, I know what it'd be like. It'd be awful. Kind of scrawny and pale, picking at my food, and lovesick like any other guy. I throw away my sweater and

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is fight. 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Filling up the sausages with this and that. Residents are more than welcome. Bridal suite is occupied.

I used to dream that I would meet a prince, but God Almighty ever seen what's happened since. 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What a cruel trick of nature, landing me with

0: times a week? It's a lot, isn't it?
1: It's what the doctor recommended.
0: This is never going to get better, is it? He's never going away.
1: I don't know, Natalie.
0: You know, this is one of those moments where you could just be a typical parent and lie. Say yes.
1: Yes.
0: Ah, thank you.

It seemed a fairly ordinary night when Brad Majors and his fiancée, Janet Weiss, left Denton to visit their friend, a Dr. Everett Scott. But it was to be a night out they were to remember for a very long time.

and I don't give a damn what he does. As long as he does what he likes, he can sit on his tail or work on a rail with a hammer and spikes. He can ferry a boat on a river or peddle a pack on his back or work up and down the streets of a town with a whip and a horse and a hack. He can haul a scow along a canal, run a cow around a corral, or maybe bark for a carousel. Of course, it takes talent to do that well. He might be a champion of heavyweights, or a fella that sells you glue, or president of the United States. Yeah, that'd be all right too, his mother would like that. But he wouldn't be president if he didn't wanna be. Not Bill. My boy Bill, he'll be tall and

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Say, why am I taking on like this? 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

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Oh, no. Oh, Bill. Bill. 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What'll I do for her? I'm a bum with no money. You can't.

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I'm just going to put myself out there and organise some dates.

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0: really sorry. 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Listen, I've had an absolute nightmare.
1: But I'm feeling fine about it.
2: Took a risk with date number four. Bit awkward calls with Nug before. But I thought he might not dismiss me. Cause at least once he tried to kiss me. He said,
3: okay, sure. I've got a rugby tour. But I've got time before my flight. So call me up later on tonight.
2: Clock me bros, ring him on the phone. Hear the international dial tone. Date number five and I'm excited. Feels like this time something's right. He didn't seem like the type to.
1: Boop. Oh my gosh, no, of course, it's totally fine. Oh, appendicitis is the worst. You get that thing out of there.
2: Date number six, I'm feeling shoddy. If he cancels, might kill some bots.

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1: 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Look at him. He's probably high.
2: He's definitely high.
3: I don't want you going to school high, Connor.
0: Perfect. So then I won't go. Thanks, Mom.
4: Another masterful attempt ends with disaster.
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1: Ask me why.
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2: Wow.
3: Now that you mention the sexual tension, it's easy to see.
4: Yo, this is bogus.
0: Haven't you noticed?
1: You get all your coffee for free.
0: Hey!

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And Benny went and stole the girl that I'm in love with? She was my babysitter first. Listen up, is this what y'all want? We closed the bodega, the neighborhood is gone. They selling the dispatcher and they closing the salon and they'll

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Maybe tonight is our last night together. However, how do you want to face it? Do you want to waste it when the end is so close?

0: What the hell are musicals?
1: It appears to be a play where the dialogue stops and the plot is conveyed through song.
0: Through song?
1: Yes.
0: Wait, so an actor is saying his lines and then out of nowhere he just starts singing?
1: Yes.
0: Well, that is the stupidest thing that I have ever heard. You're doing a play, got something to say, so you sing it? It's absurd. Who on earth is going to sit there while an actor breaks into song? What possible thought could the audience think other than this is horribly wrong?
1: Remarkably, they won't think that.
0: Seriously? Why not?
1: Because it's...

0: I don't know. I find it hard to believe people would actually pay to see something like this.
1: Let's just say it's a Saturday night and you want to go out on the town. Got a lady to flatter who might give it up if you don't let her down. You could go see a tragedy, but that wouldn't be very fun. Or a play from Greek mythology. See a mother have sex with her son.
2: Ugh.
1: You could go see a drama with all of that trauma and pain. Or go see something more relaxing and

0: There's no talking.
1: There's no talking. And they often stay on one note for a very long time, so that when they change to a different note, you notice. And it's supposed to create a dramatic effect, but mostly you just sit there asking yourself, why aren't they talking?
0: Sounds miserable.
1: I believe it's pronounced miserable.
0: And people actually like this?
1: No, they love it. And what's not to love? It's such a delight. There's nothing quite like a musical. Oh, another vision. I have it.

0: Oh!
1: What the hell are you doing now?
0: It's called a dance break. Apparently, this happens in musicals as well. People on stage just burst into spontaneous dance.
1: Why? Does it advance the plot?
0: No!
1: Advance character?
0: Not necessarily.
1: Then why do it?

defeat at the castle in Act One seems to have utterly disheartened King Arthur. The ferocity of the French taunting took him completely by surprise. King Arthur and his knights fled for their lives and were instantly scattered and lost in a dark and very expensive forest.

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She stands apart from the crowd. She loves the sea and her people. She makes her whole family proud. Sometimes the world seems against you,

0: Love will change you. The things you have learned will guide you. And nothing on earth can silence the quiet voice still inside you. And when that voice starts to whisper, Vaiana, you've come so far. Vaiana, listen. Do you know who you are?
1: Who am I?

0: This is it, end of the line. It seems that I am out of time. I'll sign my life away.
1: I'll be the richest woman in America.
0: I can help them to stay free, and that will be enough for me. If that

0: I'll get some
1: I have a plan.
0: Dear, was that a noise? A plan. I think I heard a noise.
1: A plan.
0: It couldn't be. He's in court today. Still, that was a noise. Wasn't that a noise? You must have heard that.
1: Kiss me.
0: Oh, sir.
1: Ah, miss.
0: Oh, sir. If he should marry me Monday, what will I do? I'll die of grief.
1: Tonight.
0: Tis Friday, virtually Sunday. What can we do with time so brief? Behind the curtain, quick.
1: Tonight.
0: I think I heard a click.
1: Tonight.
0: It was the gate. It's the gate.
1: It's not the gate. It's the gate.
0: Still, there was a
1: gate.
0: Another click.
1: Listen,

0: I believe it!
1: And he's really scared of snakes, Uncle Pelinor. I've got one to put down his bed tonight.
0: Oh, I say! That's not very nice. Jolly funny, but not very nice.
1: He talks in his sleep about them.
0: Does he, by Jove? Is that true, Arthur?
1: Arthur? What are you doing there?
2: Hello, Uncle Pelinor.
0: Your brother is telling me how fond you are of snakes.
1: Terrified? Snakes, ghosts, owls, and thunderstorms. Oh, and girls?
0: Girls? Oh, girls! Oh, me too! I was married to one of them once. Frightened the wits out of me. Careful who you marry, Arthur, my boy. Take it from one who knows.

0: Pashenka, you're about to spend long winter nights in the trenches wondering why you ever left your friends behind. So here's a book to remember us by.
1: Great Palaces of Russia.
2: Great Palaces for a Revolutionist. Is this a joke, Ilya? What am I supposed to do with this on the front lines?
0: No, it's serious. It's...
2: Oh, of course, Ilya. I see now. It's a brilliant gift. Your resilient gift for the...

0: for the crap we took. It's a godsend, this book.
1: I found this in the marketplace.
0: A woman's nightgown?
1: No, the clerk assured me it's a nightshirt for a soldier.
0: Did you read inside, Misha? Madeleine Vionnet, Paris, femme, petite. This must be for the French army. Such a festive gift, this suggestive gift. All my trends.

0: announcement. This morning, I became Larissa Antipova.
1: How could you not tell us?
2: What German would dare take my life when Lara's waiting for me in Moscow? If indeed there is a God,

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It is a true story. Well, back in 2241, I had a little organ smuggling operation, and me and my girl, we lived underground and hauled fake hearts in and out of town. We got the money. We bought clothes and groceries and loved on each other the very best that we could. But the jig got busted and the girl was a bop, so they hauled her away and put me right into court, and I swapped out prison for a stint on Mars doing hard labor with the convict star. They flew me up in a bar car. 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Course, you know, they're pretty lucky to be living at all.

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0: You think a twirler girl would actually go out with you?
1: That would destroy the whole natural order of things.
2: Hello, Elliot, she said. I think she finally noticed me.
0: It's only been 10 years.
2: Those are the first words she said since we were in sophomore chemistry. When she said,
3: pass the pipette, please. Thanks.
2: But I think she noticed that I'm not the same. And this time she even used my name.
0: Well, stranger things have happened.
4: Yeah, Milli Vanilli won a Grammy.

0: Besides, isn't she, like, engaged to that jerk from the swim team?
1: No, he dumped her last week right in the middle of her shift at the Chick-fil-A.
2: Brutal.
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1: And
2: point.
1: Click.
2: Step. Kick.
1: Head to the hand. Leap at the hip. Follow through.
3: Up. Down.
1: Feel the brace.
2: Elbow right down. Point.
4: Step. Brush.
5: 3, 4.
6: Suddenly nobody.
2: Step. 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
3: Step. 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And step.
5: Lunge.
2: Lunge.
5: Slow.
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1: Pat.
0: Kick.
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1: Well, Sal, this is a little difficult to say.
2: Excuse me. There's gonna be food if anyone wants.
1: What smells so good, Camille? You making ziti?
2: Ziti? What am I, some kind of Mulberry Street Mamma Mia? I am serving fettuccine a la Camille with white clam sauce.
1: My wife can never get that sauce right.
2: Use only fresh clams and play puccini while it's cooking. I play Verdi for the red sauce, puccini for white.
1: Actually, that's not puccini on the hi-fi, Camille. It's Giordani.
2: What? Let me see that record.

0: Why, when he was a young warthog.
1: When I was a young warthog.
0: Very nice.
1: Thanks.
0: He found his aroma lacked a certain appeal. He could clear the savannah after every meal.
1: I'm a sensitive soul, though I seem thick-skinned. And it hurt that my friends never stood downwind. And oh, the shame!
2: He was a shame!
1: What a change in my name!
2: Oh, what's in a name?
1: And I got downhearted.
2: How did you feel?
1: Every time that I...
0: Hey, Pumba, not in front of the kids.
1: Oh, sorry.

0: break your bloody heads. 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I want her taken in, for they tear her limb from limb. 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

0: little less push, a lot more swing, a little less dressing like your mum, a little more bam, bam, bam, bam, bada, bam.
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2: Ooh, look at that! A lucky penny!
1: What? I suppose we could always use some extra help.
2: Oh my god! Are you kidding? I'd love a job!
0: Well, just in time.

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1: Okay.
0: I was gonna get a Slurpee. You want one?
1: I love Slurpees.
0: So do I.
1: No way.
0: I say no way.
2: How can I
0: be right back?
2: Resist?

0: So.
1: So.
0: Well, I think it's time to talk about my wife, don't you?
1: To boast or complain?
0: Both, I expect. She lightens my sadness. She livens my days. 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
1: Her youth is a sort of present.
0: Whatever the prize.
1: The incandescent what? The
0: light
1: of my life, yes. You must meet my wife.
0: Yes, I must. I really must. Now...
1: She flutters.
0: How charming.
1: She twitters.
0: My word.
1: She floats.
0: Isn't that alarming? What is she? A bird?

Dear Mr. President, I address you today in an open letter in the Washington Post. For 7 years, I have served you with the most humble affection and unshadowed devotion.

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0: deinem Geschmack.
1: In this part of Africa, we all have a say. Whenever something bad happens, we just throw our hands to the sky and say, Hasadiga Ibowai.
2: Hasadiga Ibowai?
1: It's the only way to get through all these troubled times. There's war, poverty, famine. But having a saying makes it all seem better.

0: is a rotten name.
1: Wait, what? Hasadiga Ibowai. Am I saying that right?
2: Hasadiga Ibowai.
3: Excuse me, sir, but what exactly does that phrase mean?
0: Well, let's see. Ibowai means God, and Hasadiga means fuck you. So I guess in English it would be fuck you,

0: things aren't always as bad as they seem.
1: Oh, really? Well, take this fucking asshole Matumbo here. He got caught last week trying to rape a baby.
0: What? Why?
1: Some people in his tribe believe that having sex with a virgin will cure their AIDS. There aren't many virgins left, so some of them are turning to babies.
0: But that's horrible.
2: I know.

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As if your gripes about my daughter are a bigger challenge than those eastern savages!

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1: How'd you know we'd be here?
0: I had a hunch.
2: You're not mad.
0: I'm here to end this war. It's a shame you went and destroyed the door.
3: Wireless

0: Mark, you want to get this on film?
1: I guess.
0: I regret the unlucky circumstances of the past 7 days.
1: Circumstance? You padlocked our door.
0: And it's with great pleasure on behalf of Cyber Arts that I hand you this key.
2: Golf clap.
3: I had no juice in my battery.
1: Reshoot. I see. This is a photo opportunity.
4: The benevolent god ushers the poor artist back to their flat. Were you planning to take down the barbed wire from the lot
5: and let those people back in?
1: Anything.

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1: My date for the pep rally kind of blew me off. So, I was wondering if you weren't doing anything tonight, maybe we could pop some Jiffy Pop and rent a video. Something with a happy ending.
0: Are there any happy endings?

0: Oh, sire, thank goodness. 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
1: Listen, Grimsby. I thought I was a goner kebab back there. But I was saved by an angel. A sexy ginger angel singing a funny little ditty.
2: Wow.
0: Come on, Your Majesty. 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

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Watch this. 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

0: Whoa, Elle. What's up, Doc?
1: Love.
0: Excuse me?
1: I put my faith in love. I followed where it led.
0: Love led you here?
1: To my personal circle of hell. It has not worked out well. I wish that I were dead. 'Cause instead of a wedding and love, I'm plunking out of school, a total laughing stock. Someone he and his friends could just mock. So go and here's my head, just hit it with a rock.
0: Wait. Go back. You came out here to follow a man. Harvard Law was just part of that plan. Man, what rich, romantic planet are you from?
1: Malibu?
0: Instead of lying outside by the pool, you stalk some guy to an Ivy League school. That's the weirdest reason I have—
1: Well, why'd you come?
0: Okay. I grew up in the Roxbury slums with my mom and a series of bums. Guys who showed me all the ways a man can fail. I got through law school by busting my ass. Worked two jobs in addition to class. So forgive me for not weeping at your tale.
1: Well, excuse me, just because you've got some kind of chip on your shoulder.
0: You know what? You're right. There's a

0: You might want to get one as well.
1: I'm sorry, but that sounds highly negative. Wait! Two jobs plus law school? How do you do it?
0: Well, I don't go to parties a lot. Not good use of the time that I've got. Can't spend hours doing my hair and stay

0: Miss Woods, comma, L.
1: I just need to prove to everyone that I'm serious.
0: What you need is to get to work.
2: Where are your law books?
1: Well, I know they're here somewhere.
0: You know, this vanity's real picturesque, but it started its life as a desk. Clear it off and find some room.

0: books instead.
1: What are you doing?
0: Can you live without this? Can you live without that? I don't know what this is.
1: It's for hair.
0: Wear a hat. Spend some time improving what's inside your head. Out, out, put it in storage. Sell it on eBay, leave it behind. Out, out, what, are you angry? Good, so get angry. You may find a chip on your shoulder.
1: Ugh.
0: Ooh, the room just got colder.

0: Define malum prohibitum.
1: Malum prohibitum is,
0: An act prohibited?
1: An act prohibited by law, like jaywalking or chewing gum in Singapore.
0: Therefore, malum in se?
1: Is an action that's evil in itself. Assault, murder, white shoes after Labor Day.
0: Good. Where are you going?
1: Home, of course. It's Thanksgiving break, remember?
0: Interesting.
1: What?
0: Well, I predict you will probably pass.
1: Yes!
0: In the bottom percent of your class.
1: What?
0: If you're going from mediocre, you've done great.
1: That's not fair.
0: Look, they laughed at me like they're laughing at you. We can't win if we don't follow through. Might I venture your vacation plans can wait?
1: Why do you always have to be right?

0: Ho, ho, ho!
1: Emmett!
0: For you. Not as good as going home for Christmas, but...
1: You are too sweet.
0: It's a real time saver. Shampoo and conditioner in one.
1: Thank you. You are so adorable to think of me.
2: Elle, hey!
1: Warner!
2: Have you seen Vivian? I've been looking for her everywhere.
1: Yeah. I mean, no.
2: Great. We're gonna miss our flight.
0: Elle? I don't know if you've noticed before, but each time Warner walks through the door, your IQ goes down to 40, maybe less.
1: Huh?
0: Though it's hardly my business to say, could it be the real thing in your way is the very guy you're trying to impress?
1: Yes.

0: Mr. Latimer was clearly within his rights to ask for visitation. Without his sperm, the child in question wouldn't exist.
1: Now you're thinking like a lawyer.
2: Solid. Done. Rocket.
1: Yes, Ms. Woods?
3: Mr. Huntington makes an excellent point. But did the defendant keep a log of every sperm emission made throughout his life?
1: Interesting. Why do you ask?
3: Well, unless the defendant attempted to contact every sexual encounter to find if a child resulted from those unions, he has no parental claim over this child whatsoever. Why now? Why this sperm?
1: I see your point.
3: And by Mr. Huntington's standard, all masturbatory emissions where the sperm was clearly not seeking an egg could be called reckless abandonment.
1: Ms. Woods, you just won your case.

0: Kids, excellent work today. I assume you're applying for my internship. Do you have a resume?
1: I'm one step ahead of you. Here you go, and thanks in advance for your consideration.
0: Dear God, it's scented. 3 months ago I would have recycled this. Make sure to put it on file.

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1: What can I do now, my precious Lord?

0: The name of the song is Join the Circus, and it's done first by Bailey and Arthur and everybody, finally convincing Barnum to come with them and make the greatest show on earth.
1: When the pill the doctor gave you turned your cold to the grip, when a stitch to save nine others comes apart with a rip, when the rats invade your attic and start leaving your ship,

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0: Mr. Twimble, you've been with this company a long time, haven't you?
1: Long, long time. Just last month, I became a quarter of a century man.
0: That's beautiful. Gee, a quarter of a century. And how long have you been in the mailroom?
1: 25 years. Yep, it takes a combination of skill, diplomacy, and bold caution.

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He hears a voice crying out, someone needs him. 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
1: But how, ever?
0: I'm not gonna be an outcast. I'm gonna be friends with every single one of those guys, and that's the end of the story.
1: Why is it so important to be popular?
0: What are you kidding?
1: What would be so bad if you weren't popular?
0: Oh, Rabbi, you don't know what you're talking about.

0: What do you want?
1: I'll have a tea.
0: What kind?
1: Just tea?
0: He'll have your green Darjeeling tea, which I am sure you know cannot be steeped for more than 95 seconds. Shall we?

0: Are you gonna be serious?
1: Do I have to? Well, I work for an artist.
0: Tell me what you do.
1: I don't know, I watch his cat. And

0: isn't quite apparent what I'm supposed to do to get it. Some big picture. How's your tea?
1: My what?
0: Your tea.
1: Oh!

0: Oh my god, you're right.
1: See?
0: Sitting here at Starbucks drinking mediocre coffee with a professional cat sitter is all my life is going to amount to.
1: That's not really what I meant.
0: No, it's okay. I'm a strong woman. I can handle it. Oh my god, what time is it?

You'll be broke and all have money. 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Just you wait, Henry Higgins, just you wait. Just you wait, Henry Higgins, till you're sick.

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0: you could escape us undetected, as if you weren't the bones of this place.
1: Whatever life of yours you expected will vanish into air without a trace. And now you're stuck with us forever, confined to your cubicle space.
0: No matter how competent or clever, you can forget about a raise. 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

0: You must be incredibly stupid to think Theo could love you like that. This is an office, not a place to play Cupid. Now get to work or I'll double your stack.
1: And here you thought that he would save you and help you escape your misery.
0: What a laugh that he

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So goodbye, and please don't cry.

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Streaks of shame, that's what I call them. Streaks of shame. They can't drive.

0: me out?
1: Nothing, Tadeusz. I gave them a few jewels.
0: What did you do to get me out?
1: And that's the last of it. I sold my last necklace for the rent.
0: When my father, with his influence, could do nothing.
1: Can you look for a job today? There's a Polish bank on the Rue Vanneau. Your name will mean something there.
0: You want me counting?

0: perhaps I could get a job.
1: Are you trying to insult me?
0: Things are different here.
1: What if someone sees you? How would that look?
2: Derek Olympus.
3: What are your skills?
0: I'm a very charming hostess.
3: We need cleaners, overnight shift.

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If you don't stop asking me, I will tell you. I am hungry. I'm awake. Can't break down. Can't break. Start again in this dirty city. How can I make it mine? Breeze off the dirty river. The smell of oils and turpentine.

You get me feeling stuck, stuck, stuck in a tree. And you scramble down, down so you can laugh at me.